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may talk about your men of Gideon. 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There's none like Joshua at the battle of Jericho. Now they tell my great God that Joshua's spear was whipped 9-12 feet long. And upon his hip was a double-edged sword, and his mouth was a gospel horn. He had bold

Joshua's spear in hand. Full blow the ram on the Joshua cried, called to battle him in my hand. Then the lamb, ram, sheep horns began to blow, the trumpets began to sound.